whoever you are. She's wearing a tie. It doesn't mean to say you're bloody important.

struck Romeo. 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Find the streetlight, steps out of the shade, says something like, "You and me, babe, how about it?" Juliet says, "Hey, it's Romeo. You nearly give me a heart attack.

both with streets of shame. Both dirty, both mean. Yes, and the dream was just the same. And I dreamed your dream for you, and now your dream is real.

Yep. Some shit. Coming out the S in the belt, boy. Coming out the S in the belt, in the belt, in the belt.